America, Looking for America. That's the name of the record as well. Goes back to the mid-1980s. Music of Paul Simon. Simon and Garfunkel, covered by Alyssa Graham. Her album is called simply Echo. We heard America. Brenda Fassie and Joy gave us South African version of Vangelis and John Anderson's State of Independence. And we began to pull ourselves out of the morbid mood that might have been engendered by the hour-long show of Freakonomics on suicide. My thanks to Mary Falcone for that suggestion, and we played Bobby McFerrin, Don't Worry, Be Happy, his huge hit from 1989. I remember the date because I went to Borneo, and everybody in Borneo knew about this song. Over the next couple of weeks, KCRW presents a bunch of shows around town. There's Thou and Marat at the Hotel Cafe, happening on Monday, July 11th. The Moth Story Slam at Busby's East in Miracle Mile, that's Tuesday the 12th. Tanarawin returning to L.A., this time at the Troubadour on Wednesday the 13th. KCRW.com presents Louisiana-based indie rockers Generationals with special guest Gardens and Villa at Cafe du Nord in San Francisco on Friday the 5th. Finally, the old school soul review sounds of Fits and the Tantrums at the Music Box on Friday the 22nd. Check out KCRW.com for a complete set of shows that we are presenting.

0: 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I'm Tom Schnabel. 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Rahman and the Los Angeles Philharmonic. 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
1: Girl, you know he got to play in a song where he just takes it to the limit. Vocally, emotionally, the passion was there. And that's one song I could listen to back to back. And even sometimes before I get to the end of the song, I rewind it. Because I might be thinking about like a game. Mm. And I'm like, man, I forgot to get the full effect of the song.
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3: How cool is that, Ron Artest and the Guest DJ Project? Congratulations to Rachel and everybody on that. That's very, very cool. We're going to listen to some Brazilian music. Good way to enjoy a summer holiday afternoon. On Friday, July 8th, the Roxy will host the 18th Annual Brazilian Summer Festival with Diogo Nogueira. 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

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I'm Tom Schnabel. 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Rahman and the Los Angeles Philharmonic. 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

0: here and find it. I'm doing my Jed imitation here. It's the Island Head EP, and it is through Mute Records, but it is still Cow Records too. Dung 11 CD. That was followed by Bill Drummond from an album called The Man, which for whatever reason Creation Records has decided to re-release. I'm awfully happy. It came out like 4, 5, 6 years ago. Julian Cope is Dead was the name of that song. Bill Drummond was the man. He's an instrumental and integumentary factor in the late 70s, early 80s Liverpool scene, which included bands like Echo and the Bunnymen and the Teardrop Explodes and the Mighty Wah and such. And Bill Drummond was the manager for them at one point. So he speaks absolutely from experience. Then we heard a new Julian Cope song. Well, it's not a Julian Cope song. It's Julian Cope doing a Rocky Erickson song off this new collection album called Where the Pyramid Meets the Eye. And what a fine collection it is indeed. This is good, good fun. And it includes all sorts of people, from ZZ Top to Poi Dog Pondering to John Wesley Harding to Richard Lloyd, the guitarist from Television, to Doug Somm, to R.E.M., to Luann Barton, to Chris Thomas, to the Jesus and Mary Chain, to T-Bone Burnett. And it's a tribute to a man who had a most minor success in the 1960s, and in order to avoid incarceration in prison for a drug bust in Texas, I guess he decided he'd have himself put in a loony bin. And he thought that would be safer if he pled temporary insanity or something, except they kept him there for years, and his fairly tenuous grip on reality wandered even farther away. But it's interesting for someone, when you listen to these cover versions, I mean, did you know that song from either Rocky Erickson or the 13th Floor Elevators before? If you did, you were one up on me. But Julian Cope's version of I Have Always Been Here Before, I think is just lovely. And after New Julian, we heard Old Julian from .. I think it was like the winter of 82. It was between Kilimanjaro and Wilder, I think. Or was it after Wilder? I don't remember. But the tracks came out as an album last year called Everybody Wants to Shag, The Teardrop Explodes, with Dave Balfe at that point playing keyboards and Gary Dwyer on drums on the song called Ouch Monkeys. And then it was Prefab Sprout and then the Jazz Butchers here on Snap on KCRW, KCRW happens all the time. Snap happens Monday, Wednesday, Thursday, and Friday from 7 to 10 p.m. on Tuesday nights. You get the little short show called Snap Shorts. That's introductions to new and interesting songs. And if it had been around in the old days, sure, in Begorra, there would have been Jazz Butcher tracks on it forever and ever and ever. Amen. Because I am a concerted Pat Fish fan. I'm very much looking forward to next week. The combination, it's not just that it's a combination of good bands. I should fill you in a little bit on the background. Not only are the Jazz Butcher and the Blue Airplanes an excellent combination musically, but they've also been friends for a while. They go out drinking together in England. Alex Lee, who's in United States of Mind, as well as being in the Blue Airplanes, is also on this new Jazz Butcher album. There are all sorts of cross-countings and permutations there. And they're complete madmen in absolute opposite directions. When the Jazz Butcher talks about staying up late with these men of mine on the Angels song, they mean late. They mean dawn for sure. So I'm going to send us off into a little Jazz Butcher Blue Airplanes territory and remind you that coming up on Monday night, there's going to be a Blue Airplanes primer. On Wednesday night, we're going to have a JBC, a Jazz Butcher Conspiracy primer from 9 to 10. Each of those two nights, we'll go back and explore a little bit of the history of these men, as they say. Right now, I'm going to play this song that I get lots of requests for from this new album by, to give them their full title, as they say it, on their new album, the JBC Intercontinental Analog Sampling Firm 90. The album's called Cult of the Basement. She's on drugs.
1: Sont drôlement hauts, j'y dors, hein? Sont drôlement hauts, j'y dors, hein? Sont drôlement hauts, j'y dors, hein? Oh, t'as des poissons rouges.

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1: Good morning. This is KCRW in Santa Monica, a community service of Santa Monica College at 89.9 FM. And it's done it once again. It's turned into that time of Saturday, that day of the week, when the music bends around a bit. Miss O'Donohue here with you on KCRW with Bent Music for a Saturday, May 8th, with something special this morning. It's Brian.

0: perform live very much.
1: No, I don't.
0: Do you not like doing that?
1: I don't really, no. Well, first of all, I don't really have many talents that are particularly geared to performing live. Secondly, I don't like the situation very much. I'm not sort of involved in it, you know. I can stand on stage and think about what I've got to do in the supermarket tomorrow or something like that. It doesn't grip me in the same way as it seems to grip other people. Or it hasn't done in the past, anyway. And the other thing is, most of the work I've been doing is really recorded work. You know, it's to do with the studio and to do with somebody listening to it in their own place, really, in a space that they like and have set up in a way that they like. I don't really see this new record more than any other. I can't imagine how that could be performed or what the value of performing it would be. It's not a gregarious type of experience, really.
0: Well, it's kind of more like it sounds to me, and you don't watch somebody paint.
1: Exactly, yeah. I've used that very analogy myself sometimes. Yes, exactly that. It just makes me very nervous to be watched in that way, yeah.

on a gambling date. His queen smiled low and blissfully, let's make some wretched fool to pay. Plain it was, she did agree. And sent his deuce down into diamond, his four to heart, and his

0: until it comes out April 22nd. That's the release date. Sunvolt with a forthcoming tune called Creosote. And then at the top of the set, we heard from a singer-songwriter singing a Sunvolt song. Chris McKay is her name. Things That Show is the name of the album, and we heard Tear-Stained Eyes. She's going to be one of the guest performers in tribute to Townes Van Zandt at the Ash Grove on Sunday, March 2nd, along with Butch Hancock and so many others, Bob Neuwirth, in fact, Mark Olson from the Jayhawks. It's a tribute to Townes Van Zandt at the Ash Grove on Sunday, March 2nd, starting at 4 o'clock in the afternoon. 16 minutes after 4 o'clock right now, I'm Liza Richardson. 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Stay tuned for tickets to see The Ventures at the House of Blues Friday, February 28th. Congratulations to Stephanie and Charles Smith of Northridge. They're the winners of KCRW's grand prize sweepstakes, a week in Italy. Bon voyage.
1: 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Theater at its most seductive. Irresistible, says the New York Times. Stomp is Fred Astaire in steel-toed boots. 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Stomp. Don't miss it.
2: The feds have laid down the guidelines. Now it's up to states like California to put welfare recipients to work. I'm Warren Olney. Monday on Which Way LA, which companies are hiring? How many jobs will they really offer? And what about organizing former welfare recipients so they won't undercut union members? That's Which Way LA, Monday from 1 to 2 in the afternoon, repeated at 7 on KCRW.

And in a moment, we'll hear the soaring vocals of a Cuban diva. Her name is India, featured with New Eureka Soul on the A-list. And right before this, we heard from the Average White Band with When Will You Be Mine? Hampton Paris, right before that. Sorry, her name is Paris Hampton. Well, Paris Hampton is the name of the artist and the album, and we heard one called Ingenious. It's a new album on Yipe Records by Paris Hampton. Then right ahead of that, something brand new from the band Laika. Breather is the name of it, and it's forthcoming. Not out yet, but that's the first single from Laika. At the very top of the set, The Edge Test with Mystery Dub from Journey into Ambient Groove Volume 2 from Quango Records, and that's starting out the set. Good afternoon, I'm Liza Richardson, and thanks for keeping us company this afternoon and joining us. You are on the A-list. Stay tuned, because coming up we'll have tickets to see The Ventures, also music coming up from Chet Baker, some new sounds from Tango, as well as a new remix from Lori Carson. It's all ahead on the A-list.

In a moment, we'll hear the soaring vocals of a Cuban diva. Her name is India, featured with New Eureka Soul on the A-list. And right before this, we heard from the Average White Band with When Will You Be Mine? Hampton Paris, right before that. Sorry, her name is Paris Hampton.

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It's New Eurekan Soul featuring India with a remix. This is Mouse T's Jazz Funk Experience remix of Runaway, found on a single. 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Aaron's, Borders, Fingerprints in Long Beach, Hear Music, Moby Disc, No Life, Penny Lane, Rhino Tower, and Virgin. 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

On Snap on KCRW Santa Monica, that's a man by the name of David Sovian, the title track of an album released in the summer of 1984 on Virgin Records out of England, and featuring on that track the assistance of, I think, the unmistakable trumpet sound of John Hassell, as well as the piano and synthesizer work of Ryuichi Sakamoto. And throughout the course of the album, you will hear Holger Zucke accompanying, or Shukai, as we've now learned to pronounce it, accompanying David Sovian, who plays the vocals, his vocal cords, the guitar, treated piano, synthesizer, percussion, and tapes. It's on Virgin Records. David Sovian, very, very nice album, as is the

the distinctive sound of Joe Zawinul, Zawinul Syndicate. The piece is called Barefoot Beauty. Sabine Kabongo is the vocalist. Faces and Places is the name of it. It's his latest CD, Joe Zawinul. His partner in Weather Report before that, Wayne Shorter, with High Life, title track from his album on Verve Records. Music from Craig Armstrong, a new album of Piano Works, lovely piece called First Waltz. We began with the astonishing sound of Javon Gasparian, a duduk player from, of course, Armenia. Duduk is the signature instrument of Armenia, same way that a bandoneon is the classic instrument of the tango.

Music by a Tibetan monk named Choing Drolma. She's paired here with her life partner, Steve Tibbetts. The new album is called Selwa. Steve Tibbetts has a long history of some very unusual albums from ECM. He is a guitar player based in Minneapolis, and he's teamed up here with a Tibetan singer, Choing

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KCRW, we're a community service of Santa Monica College. A lot of new releases, a lot of great music in the next hour here at Cafe LA. Please stay close. Okay, lots more CDs than I have space for here on the console. We're going to be listening to a lot of music in this hour, a lot of new releases, and we're going to start with music first from the new album by Bill Frisell, produced by Hal Wilner. It's called Unspeakable, brand new on Nonesuch Records. After that, we're going to turn to music from Gustavo Santaolalla, his motion picture soundtrack to the movie about Che Guevara, The Motorcycle Diaries. We're going to hear music from a woman named Esma, who, if my piece of paper serves me correctly, she is a gypsy artist from Macedonia. We'll turn after that to music from Spain's Radio Tarifa, a record just out in Spain called Fiebre. We'll begin with music from Bill Frisell.

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1: And KCRW thanks the Lemley Theatres for their support. A series of independent films are now on screen at the Lemley's Grand Fourplex in downtown LA. Currently playing is Inside Out, this official selection at both the Cannes and Toronto festivals blurs easy distinctions between madness and normality, between the inside and the outside world, creating a true metaphysical trap. It's Morning Becomes Eclectic, coming to you live from CMJ in New York City. We'll come back and talk some more about just what that means.

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1: I mean, we're a bunch of locked guys in jail here. One second I'm sitting here with the, you know, watching a Martin Lawrence show, and the next second this kid's about to get messed up, and then we're all like, huh? You can imagine the complexness of the whole situation.
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And this is She Cries Your Name. Just to be nice to people.

Thank you. This is another song off the Central Reservation, which is called Blood Red River.

0: KCRW thanks the Santa Barbara Museum of Art, presenting its popular Nights events, evenings of art, music, martinis, and outrageous interactive happenings. 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
1: Yes, indeed. I am Gary Calamar, and this is KCRW. In that last set, we heard from Susie and the Banshees, Christine. Before that, Frightened Rabbit Swim, Until You Can't See Land. Their latest album is called The Winter of Mixed Drinks. Songwriter, producer, Ariel Pink. Ariel Pink's Haunted Graffiti, we heard Can't Hear My Eyes. The album from 4AD is called Before Today. And Camera Obscura, I guess they have a new one coming out soon. This was a remix of their track, The Sweetest Thing. This was the Richard Hawley remix of their track, The Sweetest Thing. I am Gary Calamar, and this is KCRW and KCRW.com. I should remind everybody that we have tickets for our subscribers to see the incomparable Henry Rollins. He is doing his frequent flyer spoken word tour, and he will be at Largo at the Coronet on Saturday, June 12th. And we will have five pairs of tickets for our subscribers coming up just a little bit later on in the show. Over the next couple of weeks, you can also catch a variety of live appearances right here at the station on 89.9 KCRW. Joining Jason Bentley on Morning Becomes Eclectic, the electric soul duo Quadron. They're Danish. They're going to be here tomorrow on Monday, June 7th in the 11 o'clock hour. Also, local Deadlifts approved newcomers Jogger will be here on Tuesday, June 8th. Long Beach-based Rockers Delta Spirit, that's happening on Wednesday, June 19th. Again, these are all in the morning in the 11 o'clock hour on Morning Becomes Eclectic. Everest will be here on Wednesday, June 16th. Brazilian legend Arthur Varoque. I'm not too familiar with this Brazilian legend. I hope I'm pronouncing it all right. Arthur Varoque. That's happening Thursday, June 17th. And on Friday, June 18th, Broken Bells will be here, the collaboration between James Mercer of the Shins and Danger Mouse. So lots of great stuff coming up here at KCRW and on Morning Becomes Eclectic. Next up, we've got a track from Yola Tengo. This is a track from their latest album. This is a new remix of it. The track is called Here to Fall, and this is the RJD2 remix. Okay. I'm Gary Calamar, and this is KCRW and KCRW.com.